Everything I speak has a deeper meaning. Nothing is what it seems. What goes on in my mind is impossible to comprehend. Just know that it's hard to express as well. Look down to the pits of its true meaning and maybe, just maybe, someone might understand. So what? Not good enough for you now? Is that it? Give me the best life has to offer.

My life is a riddle, and only when I'm gone will anyone understand it. Nothing worth living for, yet everything worth dying for. No need to part with this world, for on the inside, I'm already dead. I roam this earth as a living corpse. Perhaps I was never alive, or maybe this is my hell. Make the correct meaning of these words, and you'll understand how I really feel. Once you make sense of my words, it will be too late. Or maybe, just maybe, it will be just the right time. If you think this note is about death, think again. If you think this note is about life, you are incorrect. If you think this note is about me, you're on the right track. My life is a poem that no one will understand. But rest assured, the meaning is of the utmost importance. Everything has deeper meaning. This I can promise you. So think. Just think. What does it all mean? Maybe one day, you'll figure it out.

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Your radio is tuned into Star's End. I'm your host for Star's End. My name is Chuck Van Zyl. Here in the studio every Saturday night into Sunday morning from 1 until 6 a.m. Thank you very much for tuning in and for listening with me throughout this evening and into this morning. Well, this long holiday weekend here in Philadelphia finds WXPN presenting its Block Rockin' Weekend. Of course, Star's End is approaching this from the spacier side. So throughout this broadcast of Star's End, I'll also be presenting the artists in three tracks. Three in a row by an assortment of Star's End old and new artists. In fact, coming up later in this broadcast, I'll play Three in a Row by Tangerine Dream, and that will take up a whole hour. But anyway, we're starting off this hour with Three by Transponder. That's the duo of Don Tyler and Steve Pierce. And also, but we'll start off the program with Three in a Row by Starterra. That's their colleague, Chris Bryant. And all of these tracks have been released on the Exosphere label. And all of these people have worked together in one way or another. So we'll hear Three in a Row by Starterra, starting off Star's End. This is a track called Station 42 from their album Memory of Light.

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In 2026, Galactic Travels celebrates 29 years on the air, as WDIY celebrates 31 with many choices and real voices. This is the last show of the month, which sees the completion of the special focus on Robert Schroeder. Tonight's featured CD at midnight will be Observer, released on Spheric Music Records. In the first portion of the show, you'll be hearing music from Variant, music from Jim Ottaway, and music from John Jenkins. Starting off the show, new music from Alias Zone featuring Robert.

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In 2026, Galactic Travels celebrates 29 years on the air as WDIY celebrates 31. Good morning. My name is Bill Fox, and I bring you hour-long soundscapes of electronic, ambient, and space music. Every Thursday from 11 p.m. after jazz until 1 in the morning when we join overnight delivery service. The show started off with Alias Zone featuring Robert Rich. Alias Zone is Chris Meyer, the inventor of vector synthesis. He's from New Mexico, and Robert Rich is from California. You heard new music from Passage, which is the album that they did together. The track you heard, Realization. From the UK, Stephen Hitchell is known by the artist name Variant. You heard new music from him called Space Dust. That comes from the Quiet Details release, While the Universe Sleeps. From Jim Ottaway's Cosmic Odyssey album, you heard Citadel of the Stars. Finally, you heard a healthy excerpt of Part of the Solution from the remastered album Flow, released on Spotted Peccary Music, by John Jenkins, who is in deep exile with David Helpling. 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But for now, enjoy Observer by Robert Schroeder. 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

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In 2026, Galactic Travels celebrates 29 years on the air, as WDIY celebrates 31. Tonight's featured CD at midnight was Observer by this month's special focus, Robert Schroeder. And the album was released on Spheric Music. You heard Destructing Live, Sleepless Nights, Sometime Ridiculous, Following On Step, Unknown Future, Observer, Constant Threat, and in the background, a repeat of Following On Step, but this time it's a short version that accompanied a video. Thanks for tuning in. I hope you enjoyed the program, and we'll tune in again next week when I will start a new month-long special focus on Dave Luxton. The featured CD at midnight will be Collected Ambient Works, Volume 2, released on Wayfarer Records. You'll also hear new music from Dennis Young on Primitive Substance, Blue Tech on Din Records, and also by Cosmic Ground. 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Until next time, may peace and contentment be yours.

Barbara, wasn't that? First we thought he sweet. The eye almost next one. The off almost in silk. The Elton Schnatter.

selber.

ladies and gentlemen, coming at you loud, live, and direct from the darkest depths of your imagination. Welcome to tonight's entertainment.

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His eyes are flooded, God, he can't even see. I've hunted this title.

broadcasting live from public radio station WXPN in Philadelphia. You are tuned into Star's End. I'm your host for Star's End. My name is Chuck Van Zyl, and I'm here in the studio every Saturday night into Sunday morning from 1 until 6 a.m. Thanks very much for tuning in and for listening throughout this evening and into this morning. Well, throughout this entire broadcast of Star's End, we'll be listening to recently released tracks from space music albums. It's really amazing, all the new music that's coming out of our electronic music and ethereal music community. In fact, throughout this first and second set of Star's End tonight, we'll be listening to tracks that have not appeared on the air before. They're so new. Starting out with a recent release from the Cyclical Dreams label by Adam Philip. It's called The Returning Circle, and his track, First Circle.

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I'm your host for Star's End. My name is Chuck Van Zyle, taking a moment now to go over the tracks that we have been listening to during the opening segment of this broadcast. And in the background, we're listening to a track called Colors Fade to Black by Moon. That's an artist otherwise known as Jack Hertz, who has a recent release out on his Oral Films label called Postcard from the End. And before this, we heard a brief track from an album released by the Mystery Circles label. This album is called Music for Babies. And the duo, they call themselves Guest Bartender Deborah Toyota. But it's actually the duo of Julia Shapiro and Samer Koya. And from this recent release, we heard the track Gingerly Scoot, which came out of Martin Sterzer from his recent release called Void Pulse. We heard his track Aetherius. And before that, UK electronic musician Grant Beasley has a self-released album out called The Consolation Engine. And we heard the track The Tench from this recent album by Grant. And the program began with a track by Adam Philip from a recent release on the Cyclical Dreams label called The Returning Circle. And we heard the track First Circle. Coming up during this next set of Star's End, we'll hear a track by an outfit called Black Mellotrons. That is, in reality, an electronic musician named Stephen Parsick, who has, you'll know his music under the name Ramp, and many other projects as well. So he has gone back and reevaluated some old recordings. I think most of them are live recordings, and some are with Klaus Hoffmann Hook, who he had a collaboration with. So we'll hear a track from a recent release from this project by Stephen called Black Mellotrons. The album is called Trip Musique. But this set of Star's End begins with Dream Sequence from a recently released album called Night One Tokyo. And this track is called Machina Feminina Part 2 here on Star's End.

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My name is Chuck Van Zyl. I'm your host for Star's End. We just heard a track by Black Mellotrons. That's a recent release by Stephen Parsick, where he went back to some of his old tapes and recordings and live concert recordings and remastered them and released them as an album called Trip Musique. And some of these are, some of these recordings are made with Klaus Hoffmann Hook. And Stephen went to some pains to explain that this Mellotron sound was from an actual vintage Mellotron, not a sample or a emulation. We heard a track called One Last Dawn. And before that, a couple tracks by Cosmic Ground from a recent release called Orgone Forest. We heard parts 4, 5, and 6. And that set began with Dream Sequence from Night One, Tokyo, 1980. Coming up during this set of music, we'll hear a track from an album called Night Woven by Mark Shepper. He records under the name D-Time, and actually he's quite prolific, putting out an album or two every month on his own Bandcamp, but this album, Night Woven, was released several weeks ago on the Cyclical Dreams label. It's his second release for this label. Please see my review for Night Woven on the update page of the Star's End website. That's at www.starsend.org. Just click on Update. You'll find my review as well as a link back to the artist's website and the label's website, and also a link to my previous album review by D-Time. So a track from the album Night Woven will be coming up during this segment, but we start off this part of Star's End with a track by Isostatic from a recent release called A Slow Alignment of Days.

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And this album features music that was originally put out on the Din Records label, but more recently reimagined and remixed by Ian Boddy. So we heard a track called Hidden Rituals, and it's credited to Ian Boddy and Marcus Reuter. This track references the 1999 album Distant Rituals, collaboration between Ian and Marcus. Now hinted at in this new realization on this album, Din Reimagined Volume 1. Also in this set, we heard a track from an album called Aware, out on the Home Normal label. It's by Tomotsuku Nakamura, collaborating with David Cordero, and we heard their track Bokeh, which came out of a track by Michael Stearns and Robert Rich from their long-awaited collaboration. The album is called Reunion of Breath and Waves, and we heard the track The Deep Below. Before that, D-Time, that's the electronic musician Mark Schepper. He has a new one out, or a recent one out, on Cyclical Dreams called Night Woven, and we heard a piece called Void Among Stars. You can read my album review of Night Woven on the update page of the Star's End website. That's at www.starsend.org. Click on update, you'll find my review and a link to another album review by the artist D-Time, and also links back to the artist and the label websites. And starting off that set was Isostatic from the album A Slow Alignment of Days and the track Quiet Circles. Coming up during this set, we'll hear a track from one of two new releases and a new label, Nawayan Music, has released two albums, and a new label, Nawayan Music, has released two albums. Two albums are each collaborations. Both albums are, the featured artists are Paul Haslinger and Christian Wittmann. So we'll hear a track from one of those recent album releases, the one called Malarma. But this set begins with a live track, it's a live studio track by Phobos. That's the electronic musician Dave Thompson. He has recently released an album featuring two full-length concerts. The album is called A Perceived View. Coming up now here on Star's End is an excerpt of a piece called Perception.

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I'm your host for Star's End. My name is Chuck Van Zyl. I'll take a moment now to go over the tracks that we've been listening to during the preceding segment. Concluding that hour, we heard a piece called Transverse 25, composed by Robert Poss and E. Clark Cornell from their album Kepler's Choice. Before that, another collaboration, this one between Paul Haslinger and Christian Wittmann. They have a new one out on their new label. The album is called Mallarmé, and the label is called Neuen Musik. They have released two albums together right at the beginning of this label's establishment. And Christina Roof before that, from a recent album called The Light in the Night Sky Could Be. That's out on Yepetus Media. And we heard the track Kind. And that set began with Phobos, that's the UK music project by David Thompson, who has recently released a live album. It contains two concerts. We heard an excerpt of a piece called Perception, which was recorded on April 29th, 2026, for the Morphic Resonance Online concert outlet. Please see a playlist for this broadcast of Star's End on the website. That's at www.starsend.org. Once in the directory of playlists, look for 7-12-26. That's the date of this broadcast. Coming up during this set of music, we'll hear a piece of music by Chris Myers, alias Zone. His recent release is called Passage and is a collaboration, or at least features the musician Robert Rich. And also, Jeff Pierce has a new release out called Infinite Ambient Stars. We'll hear an excerpt of that coming up during this segment of Star's End. But the set begins with the recent release by Sam Rosenthal. His album, The Width of Shadows, is out now on Project Records. And we'll start off this set with the track Orbital Equilibrium, here on Star's End.

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And in the background, we're listening to a new album, a new release by Jeff Pierce called Infinite Ambient Stars. We're hearing a lengthy excerpt from this 60-minute piece of music. Before this, we heard a track from a forthcoming release by Chris Mayer's Alias Zone. His new one is called Passage and features the innovative musician Robert Rich. From that, we heard a piece called Afterlife, The Three Gates. Andreas Tillander, before that, from an album called Lava. That's a recent release on the Quiet Details label. And the set began with a new album by Sam Rosenthal called The Width of Shadows. That's out on the Project Records label. In fact, you might recognize Sam Rosenthal's name as the founder of Project Records and also a musician with the group Black Tape for a Blue Girl. But occasionally he finds time to release a solo album, and he has done so just recently with this new one called The Width of Shadows. And from that we heard the piece Orbital Equilibrium. And that will bring this week's broadcast of Star's End to its conclusion. Thanks very much for listening. My name is Chuck Van Zyl. I'm your host. And I'll be back again next week and every Saturday night into Sunday morning from 1 until 6 a.m. here over the airwaves of WXPN in Philadelphia. Please stay tuned. Coming up next is Sleepy Hollow with your host, Keith Kelleher.

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In 2026, Galactic Travels celebrates 29 years on the air, as WDIY celebrates 31 with many choices and real voices. This is the last show of the month, which sees the completion of the special focus on Robert Schroeder. Tonight's featured CD at midnight will be Observer, released on Spheric Music Records. In the first portion of the show, you'll be hearing music from Variant, music from Jim Ottaway, and music from John Jenkins. Starting off the show, new music from Alias Zone featuring Rob.

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In 2026, Galactic Travels celebrates 29 years on the air as WDIY celebrates 31. Good morning. My name is Bill Fox, and I bring you hour-long soundscapes of electronic, ambient, and space music every Thursday from 11 p.m. after jazz until 1 in the morning when we join overnight delivery service. The show started off with Alias Zone featuring Robert Rich. Alias Zone is Chris Meyer, the inventor of vector synthesis. He's from New Mexico, and Robert Rich is from California. You heard new music from Passage, which is the album that they did together. The track you heard, Realization. From the UK, Stephen Hitchell is known by the artist name Variant. You heard new music from him called Space Dust that comes from the Quiet Details release While the Universe Sleeps. From Jim Ottaway's Cosmic Odyssey album, you heard Citadel of the Stars. Finally, you heard a healthy excerpt of Part of the Solution from the remastered album Flow, released on Spotted Peccary Music, by John Jenkins, who is in deep exile with David Helpling. In the background, you are hearing Observer, tonight's featured CD at midnight, released on Spheric Music, by this month's special focus, Robert Schroeder. 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

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In 2026, Galactic Travels celebrates 29 years on the air, as WDIY celebrates 31. Tonight's featured CD at midnight was Observer by this month's special focus, Robert Schroeder. And the album was released on Spheric Music. You heard Destructing Live, Sleepless Nights, Sometime Ridiculous, Following On Step, Unknown Future, Observer, Constant Threat, and in the background, a repeat of Following On Step, but this time it's a short version that accompanied a video. Thanks for tuning in. I hope you enjoyed the program, and we'll tune in again next week when I will start a new month-long special focus on Dave Luxton. The featured CD at midnight will be Collected Ambient Works, Volume 2, released on Wayfarer Records. You'll also hear new music from Dennis Young on Primitive Substance, Blue Tech on Din Records, and also by Cosmic Ground. 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

welcome everybody, kind of you to join in for Sunday with me, Stefan. Well, it's July, and about 2 weeks ago we had the annual Netlabel Day, so here comes its special edition. And we start with two guys well known to regular listeners, Ecofisk and Gears in the Rain. Their collaboration album Valley of the Lost appeared right on the date. Let's enter their aural realm and listen to Malacca in their ambient mix.